0: Minden sláger nálunk szól.
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And isn't it ironic?

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Csíki vagy, ha hallgatod. Hear the clock ticking on the wall, losing sleep, losing track of the tears I cry. Every drop is a waterfall, every breath is a break in

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1: 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Nigga, I'm from New York, New York.
2: And you can tell the way the homies spit. That nigga, I'm from New York, New York.
0: I got a hundred guns, a hundred clips. Nigga, I'm from New York, New York.
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